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What up, Jams? Tomorrow morning is Wednesday. You know what that means? The virtual slap session. Drank on the rocks. Get into it on Wednesday morning.

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0: 102 Jams, I didn't realize how famous the group BTS was. I did not realize that until last night at the award show. They were chanting their names from beginning to end. 4 hours straight. People brought in signs to an award show. Never seen that before either. BTS is really like that. They like the Michael Jackson group overseas when it comes to K-pop.
1: I go hard in the...

glasses. 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

102 Jams. Queen Latifah has been outside. She's been hosting the AMAs last night. Then she was our commencement speaker. Then I think she's also getting out of that another award show coming up soon.

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0: The show, and I got a question for you. Somebody been getting on your nerves?
1: Yes, they have.
0: Has somebody been talking about you?
1: Yes, they have.
0: Does somebody deserve to get the paws put on them?
1: Yes, they do.
0: Well, don't do that. Tune in and virtually slap the hell out of them tomorrow morning right here on 102.
1: So I can't do it physically?
0: No.
1: So call up.
0: Yeah.
1: And slap them virtually.
0: Virtually.
1: That way I stay out of trouble.
0: The virtual slap session is open right here on 102 tomorrow morning.
1: I got my list.

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1: Computer style of the unibrowed unibomber, who maneuvered through the drama with the suit of armor, moving calmer than the Buddha ducking funeral parlors. 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
3: 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That's right. 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
1: Yeah, man, come on. It's me down my knees. That's it. Yeah. We used to be down by 10. Not check the scope, but I knew I was destined to win. It's a whole bunch of losses I took on the chin. I just had to remember that jihad is. That's just how it go. Lil' bro facing 20, he 20 years old. I'm 25, I done beat up the road. Went from New York to Texas and all the way home. Hey, I'm from the country. We put hot sauce on a pork chop sandwich. The plug said he getting in from Cali, so he paying shipping and handling. I talked to some people, they told me you probably could blow. You just need a little management. Boy, I don't give a fuck about the industry. I find a plug and get rich off of cannabis. I don't give a fuck about the industry. I work a job as long as my son's straight. I've been him with his music since bro used to cook me a beat on the lunch tray. I hate when they act, throw it off. That boy wanna crash and it's down a one way. But I'm from that dirty south for real. We'll set the off on a Monday. But we'll set the off on a Wednesday. I told my daughter he more like a brother to me.

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1: For decades, FIFA had promised Africa a World Cup. Sepp Blatter finally delivered. South Africa, 16 years out of apartheid, hosted the tournament. And the soundtrack, whether broadcasters liked it or not, was the Vuvuzela, that long plastic horn, droning like a swarm of bees through every match. Some players hated it. Networks tried to filter it out. Mostly, they failed. So Piwe Chabalala scored the opening goal of the tournament for the host nation against Mexico. A screamer into the top corner. The whole country on its feet. South Africa wouldn't make it out of the group. Ghana would carry African hopes deepest. But the cup had finally come home, and home was loud.
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4: Oh, shoot. That's the type of shit I'm on, too. That's right. That's right. That's what we on all Wednesday morning.

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1: For decades, FIFA had promised Africa a World Cup. Sepp Blatter finally delivered. South Africa, 16 years out of apartheid, hosted the tournament. And the soundtrack, whether broadcasters liked it or not, was the Vuvuzela. That long plastic horn, droning like a swarm of bees through every match. Some players hated it. Networks tried to filter it out. Mostly, they failed. So Piwe Chabalala scored the opening goal of the tournament for the host nation against Mexico. A screamer into the top corner. The whole country on its feet. South Africa wouldn't make it out of the group. Ghana would carry African hopes deepest. But the cup had finally come home. And home was loud.
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see all this motion I'm having. He cool, I ain't gon' lie. When we link up, we have us a time. Put on that for me, baby, get fly. 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Ow.

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1: So I can't do it physically?
0: No.
1: So call up.
0: Yeah.
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1: I got my list.

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Ayy, big booty, big booty. 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
1: Better than I would by myself, or if I was with somebody else. 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
1: Oh, but

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0: It's Drink on the Rocks Morning Show, hanging out with you right here on 102 Jams. Good morning, boo, and happy Wednesday to you. Fresh out the gate, Roxy's research department needs participants.
1: Oh, Lord.
0: I need 10 participants, all right? I just have one question.
1: Am I a participant?
0: You can be a part. No, you're not going to be in my 10.
1: I'm not?
0: No, not initially. Not initially.
1: And I thought you would involve me in everything you would be doing.
0: It's only one question.
1: It is?
0: Yeah, it's okay. A one-question survey.
1: All right.
0: I need 10 participants for a one-question survey. I came across a survey this morning.
1: Mm-hmm.
0: They say 40% of people surveyed in this particular survey fall within this category.
1: Uh-huh.

0: 40%. I said, only 40%. I'd have thought it would have been higher than that. So I'm doing a very small sample.
1: Okay.
0: Very, very small sample to see where the triad falls in there. So if you would like to help out Roxy's research department, call us right now. 336-974-0102 is the number. Again, it's just a quick one-question survey.
1: Quick one question.
0: The answer is yes or no. The answer to the question is yes or no.
1: Boom.
0: I want to see where the triad falls in this particular category. Because again, only 40% of people said, yes, I've done this. But I thought that it would have been higher. Especially because I have definitely done this in my past.
1: Okay.
0: 100%. I don't say that proudly.
1: I'm ready for the question.
0: I'm not telling the question right at this moment.
1: I know. Yeah.
0: I just want honest answers. Okay? I want honest answers. 336-974-0102. Roxy's research department is open first thing this Wednesday morning. I'm trying to see something.
1: My girl want to know.
0: I'm trying to see something. Because it's first thing.
2: Oh, you done went and got all them guns and you ain't killed nobody yet. Hey. How many times you shot that motherfucker? Hey. Ain't nobody popped up dead. Hey. Thought y'all knew murder.

0: to you, boo. It's the DR hanging out with you right here on 102 Jams. You are listening first thing this virtual slap session Wednesday. And out the gate, I just told you Roxy's research department is open.
1: What's up?
0: Okay. I came across a survey this morning, and the survey said of the people they asked, 40% had done this thing. And I was like, only 40%? And I was wondering where the triad fell. Like, are we on the yes side or are we on the no side of this? So I'll let you know, I needed 10 participants. 10 participants to let me know where they fell on this one. All right? 336-974-0102 is the number. We're just going to take a few calls right here. Mm-hmm. I don't want to make you sit through 10 people as I go through my research. But I just kind of want to get a gauge on where we stand, all right? Mm-hmm. The survey drink was about people who have gone on dates purely for free food. You are there for the meal. You know you don't like that person. You know you are not interested in that person. You are just purely interested in the food. 1,500 people were surveyed. 40% of the 1,500 said, yeah, I done that.
1: Yeah.
0: And I said to myself, 40% seemed a little bit low. And so I was just curious as to whether, you know, whether the triad had done that or not. Hmm. So I'll go ahead and take your vote now. Where do you stand?
1: Yeah, I done that.
0: Okay. And you know what I also thought as I was reading over this survey?
1: Mm-hmm.
0: I was like, certainly it's going to vary, I think, between men and women.
1: Oh, yeah, it's
0: going to
1: vary.
0: Because not saying that I don't think a man would do it. I definitely think he would do it if he had the opportunity.
1: Yeah.
0: I just don't think the opportunity exists as much because, you know, per societal standards, y'all are supposed to be the ones asking people, you know, asking the women out on a date.
1: Mm-hmm. Yeah.
0: So I was like, the opportunity may not exist there as much. Then you have some other dynamics, you know, that are thrown in there as well.
1: Yeah.
0: But I was just curious. So the one question survey, have you ever gone on a date purely, strictly for the food? I'm going to put you down in the yes column, as you have admitted you have.
1: I know the ladies will say yeah.
0: I'm sorry?
1: I say I know the ladies going to say yeah.
0: I 100% have done that.
1: Tow a man pockets up for that food, just for it. Dinner be done, night be over, be like, okay, well, I'll talk to you. I'm talking about we'll hit you with that. I'll talk to you later. Thank you for a nice... And you lead.
0: Let's wrap this up.
1: All right.
0: It's horrible, but I have done it. I must admit, I have done it.
1: Right.
0: I have.
1: Yeah.
0: 336-974-0102. Roxy's research department is open, okay? And I just want to know where you stand on this. Have you gone on a date purely for the free food? Good morning.
2: Yes.
0: All right. Have you gone on a date for free food?
2: No.
0: Thank you. 102 is Roxy's research department.
3: Hey, good morning. I was trying to answer your research question.
0: Boom. Have you gone on a date for free food?
3: Oh, absolutely. Yes.
0: Thank you.
3: You're welcome.
0: And I'm going to get a couple more.
1: Uh-huh.
0: But I would like some women to participate.
1: Yeah.
0: I want to hear from the ladies. I want to hear from the ladies because, again, I think gender plays some roles in this.
1: Oh, yeah, it do. Use that man for that dinner.
0: Don't come with a judgy tone.
1: I'm not. I got your
0: vote in the yes column.
1: Sure did.
0: About to say, I got you in the yes column.
1: Ain't good.
0: Don't be too judgy now.
1: Ain't good. You was hardly talking. That's when I knew that your heart was scarring. Friends to lovers need a part to star in. Like, wait, babe, let me.

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2: It is?
1: Huh? It's cloudy. Hold on. It's the percentage now. It's a 40% chance. 40%. That's the highest percentage.
2: I thought the rain was going to be done today.
1: You thought it was?
2: I tell you, I'm sick of this.
1: Man. Gosh. 70 degrees. Somebody's sick of it.
2: I just want the sun to come back.
1: She has no powers. Without the sun. She has no powers. She needs
2: just
1: the sun.
2: Want
1: to come
2: the
1: back.
2: Sun.
1: 83 gonna be the high though, Rob.
2: What about the sun though? You saying things that are relevant to me. What about the sun?
1: It's up there.
2: When is it coming out? When is it gonna stop hiding behind the clouds?
1: So bruh can't chill. Bruh can't chill sometimes. Obviously not. It's sunny somewhere.
2: Why you make the sun a dude?
1: Mean, bro. I call you, bro. Sometimes I'm like, come on, bro. Oh,
2: okay.
1: See,
2: one gender specific.
1: See what?
2: Specific.
1: It was
2: not done.
1: See, you just tried
2: specific.
1: To tell you up too. Specific did tell you up. See, cause. See, you know what you just did right there?
2: God damn.
1: You know why I told you up like that? You know what you just tried to do? You just tried to internet me.
2: Didn't try to internet you.
1: That's how they do you on the internet.
2: Hold on, why did he?
1: That's all you need to be is on a video or something tomorrow. So, man, the sun up there, but bruh tripping. He ain't even came out today. Next thing you know, somebody in the comments. You know what makes me so angry is how you just totally sexualized the sun and made him a man. And now you.
2: Why is that the voice of the person?
1: See? Then in. And then, did you see her? Did you hear Drake this morning making that voice? Yeah, boy, the internet will internet you.

session. You are welcome to virtually slap anyone or anything that you like. It is that simple. All you got to do is give us a call. 336-974-0102 is the number. Before we get to the phones, I'm going to jump out there. I'm going to kick this thing off because Instagram, I don't understand your community guidelines and your policies. So last week I told y'all there was this person that was like imitating me on Instagram, like stole my pictures, took my profile picture, and took my whole Instagram handle.

0: My Instagram is Roxy Too Hot for TV. They was like Roxy Too Hot for TV 1. Just made it like made a whole page. Took my whole bio, like everything. Was,
1: I know,
0: like,
1: you're not
0: imitating
1: about to say what
0: me.
1: I think you're about to say.
0: I reported to Instagram several people, and I just asked all of my followers, like, can y'all please report this page to Instagram? This is not me. And the page actually had followers, and I know that they were people that I'm familiar with. Because, you know, you how you can see, like, mutual followers. Yeah. It was a lot of people.
1: Yeah.
0: So I asked everybody, like, report this page. Several people said they did, and I appreciate that. Thank you.
1: Mm-hmm.
0: Why did Instagram send me a message like, this person is not violating our community guidelines? How can they not be?
1: That picture's me.
0: That's me. That's my, like, they, like, stole my whole bio, like, just added something, added a couple different words. But that was me, took my whole name and everything, and somehow that is not a violation of Instagram's guidelines. And that is weird. That's very weird. Now the person, because I reported that page, now the person has gone and started like 5 other pages.
1: Of you?
0: But yes. All with my picture, with my name, just with like, 1 is at the end, G is at the end, 6 is at the end, F is at the end. They're just adding random letters at the end every time I report the page. You know, it's so weird.
1: You know what's off the chain?
0: What?
1: They're listening right now. Sicko.
0: Just a weirdo. I'm like, what?
1: At some
0: why
1: point
0: me?
1: Throughout the morning, they're listening.
0: Why me? And why won't Instagram take these pages down? How is it not a violation? But then when I thought about it, you know, you have like all of these celebrity pages and all of these parody accounts. Like,
1: and
0: they would be
1: fly.
0: Working nonstop trying to keep those pages down. So when I really sat and thought about it, I was like, well, whatever.
1: Hey, girl, you made it.
0: I don't want to make it in this way.
1: Hey, you got mad. Hey, they making mad pages, fake pages of you. You made it.
0: You know how I want to make it? I want to make it with money in my account.
1: I know.
0: I don't want to make it
1: with
0: people starting.
1: I know.
0: Fake pages of me on Instagram.
1: I know.
0: That's just weird. Weird. So I just want to slap Instagram for their community guidelines.
1: That ain't right.
0: In which apparently it is okay for somebody just to take, you know, your whole online persona and use it.
1: And you know what I think you need to also slap? Go ahead and just slap AI. Because
0: mm-hmm.
1: I don't think in a whole lot of these reviews, I don't think it's a human reviewing them.
0: Oh, 100% not a human.
1: So just go ahead and slap the AI, because it's just, it has no emotion. It doesn't see what's right, wrong, whatever. It's just going by this little algorithm or whatever of policy or whatever, and the page is falling in within guidelines.
0: Yeah. I could tell by the

0: It's not me. It's just some weirdo.
1: Dang.
0: That has stolen my online profile.
1: Trying to steal my girl's sauce. You can't do it.
0: 336-974-0102. Who or what do you want to virtually slap this morning?

0: And if you are trying to get your virtual slap on, hey, no better time than now.
1: No better time.
0: All you have to do is give us a call, boo. 336-974-0102 is the number. Who or what are you virtually slapping today? Good morning.
2: Good morning. It's a great morning. OKC up 3-2. I want to smack all the Shea haters. I want to smack all the OKC haters. Roxy, come on now. Hey, Drink, stay with us, baby. Them Knicks can't mess with us. OKC and 5-6. Come on. 4-2. Come on. One more game. Let's go, baby.
0: Dang, they won last night. I'm going for the Spurs.
2: I know you is. Roxy, you with them. I'm smacking everybody that's not with us now.
1: Hey, bro, I'm trying to figure out where you been. Now, where you been?
2: Where I been? Hey, look, I've been keeping my mouth shut. I was a little worried. Wimbenyama is Wimben. You hear me?
1: He's been on the low ski.
0: Just been on the low ski, trying to make sure they secure the dub.
2: My turtle head coming out my shell a little bit now. I'm good.
1: I'm just trying to make sure you ain't one of them bandwagon OKC fans because they've been winning as of late.
2: No, sir. Not a bandwagon. Been there since KD. I'm a Texas fan. After KD left, cupcake. Can't mess with KD no more. Hate him to the day he out of the NBA.
1: Since KD left OKC.
0: Okay. All right. Yeah. Respect.
2: Yeah.
1: Respect.
2: Yeah.
1: Well, anyway, you say OKC and 6, huh?
2: OKC and 6. We need one more. You saw how tired Wimby looked last night? Come on now.
0: I ain't watching none of the game. See,
1: OKC put that thing on pretty much the whole game, bro.
0: Word.
1: Mm-hmm. Yeah. They was going to control the whole game.
2: Y'all have a good morning now.
0: Well, I hope y'all lose. All right now.
1: Dang.

0: Royalties and pub too.
1: Where you at?
0: At the house with it, watching sinners.
1: Who you with?
0: On the couch with my favorite sinner. I was about to, but you convinced us. Should I decorate her walls or log off to Pinterest? Never too late to meditate on emotional attachments. Even

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0: baby got swept.
1: I wonder if Donovan Mitchell still sad.
0: No, he's not sad at all. He's hot.
1: Oh, he mad?
0: Yeah. Because he's sitting there like, man, out of everybody you going to give me, you going to give me James Harden. Like, we going to win with James Harden. Out of everybody you going to give me.
1: They almost did.
0: No, you're not winning with James.
1: No.
0: Hey, Roxy, they did a breakdown of James that last game. It's like every New York Knicks had their way with James.
1: Really?
0: It's like whoever James was checking.
1: Oh, he wasn't playing no defense.
0: Fuck it. I don't know what, I mean, can he?
1: How many more years do James got in him?
0: I've been saying the same thing, but I mean, I guess everybody's impressed with his dribbling. I don't know, but I've been saying that. Like, I mean, come on, man.
1: How old is James Harden? Let me look it up real quick.
0: Oh, James.
1: I mean, because he got to be right there around there with Bron.
0: Not too far.
1: Let's see how old he is. He 36.
0: He can sound down. Yeah, James would chill.
1: Oh, well.
2: It's time for traffic chill. On 102 James.
0: He can chill. Hey, 710. As usual, I want to see you win. So don't have no accident. All right? Alamance County, you're good. Davidson County's good. Forsyth County, you got an accident. Clemensville Road at Ebert Road.
1: What? On my side of town?
0: Always. Y'all don't drive right over there.
1: My God.
0: Guilford County, you got an accident. I-40 westbound between Salem Parkway and NC-66. Colfax area. Outskirts, y'all fine. They got to give me the password, username and password to some of these cameras in Rockingham and Randolph. Because how come y'all been so good?
1: They just been good. What you mad about? Good driving?
0: No, I ain't mad about it. When you put it like that, no, I'm not.
1: All right.
0: I'm just asking. Making sure nothing ain't being skewed. Now.
3: I'm sitting here looking at Keisha like, do you love me? Do you love me not? Damn you.

0: You're listening to Drink on the Rocks Morning Show right here on 102 Jams. It's 7:15 and Drink. When I say the phrase dreams and nightmares, do you think of anyone in particular?
1: Me? Meek Mill?
0: Meek Mill. Yeah. You associate that phrase directly with him.
1: Yeah. Just, yeah.
0: Okay.
1: Yeah.
0: Well, Meek Mill say Nike is trying him. Because he said, I know y'all don't think y'all could take the phrase dreams and nightmares from me. So it all started yesterday. Meek Mill gets on Twitter. He says, so at Nike, just gonna take my whole brand and mash it up with LeBron? What is this? Why wouldn't somebody holler at me about this? I thought the sneaks was fake. What's up with this? Then he posts some merch, some apparel, some Nike shoes and a Nike t-shirt. On the t-shirt, it's got dreams and nightmares. Then the shoe is the dreams and nightmares collab with LeBron James. Meek Mill is posting all of this because Meek Mill says, listen, when you say dreams and nightmares, everybody thinks of me. All right, that is my brand. And I've worked tirelessly to build it. Paraphrasing a bit. Then he puts a side by side.
1: Meek Mill referring to dreams as nightmares as a brand.
0: Yes. Did you didn't hear what I just read?
1: Okay. All right. Okay. All right.
0: He said, so Nike just going to sure take my right. whole brand.
1: Yeah, I just wanted to make I got it right.
0: And mash it up with LeBron.
1: All right. Okay. Go on. Keep going.
0: And he's referring to dreams and nightmares. Okay. Then he puts a side by side of one of his album covers, you know, one of his Dreams and Nightmares album covers, and he puts it side by side with his Dreams and Nightmares Nike shirt that Nike has. And in Meek's, remember when the Bob Marley half Bob Marley face half line was jumping? Remember that? When it was like Bob Marley and a lion merged together? That's what Meek's looks like. It looks like his face merged with a lion. And then it's got like some, you know, some like tealish and blue artwork, you know, tying it all together.
1: Correct.
0: And then on this Dreams and Nightmares t-shirt, it's like, it's the same color, like this bluish tealish color, and it's a lion. And Meek is like, clearly this is a ripoff of my brand. Now, you know what the people did. The people went to see if Meek Mill had a trademark or any type of patent or anything like that. And they say, per the patent office, Dream Chasers Records Incorporated, they filed for a trademark on Dreams and Nightmares 8 days ago. It's currently pending. No registration yet. Based on the goods and services listed in the application that they found... They did include footwear, but they did not include t-shirts. So it looks like Dream Chasers, they did go and try to file a Dreams and Nightmares trademark, but this was 8 days ago. They don't currently have it. But they did file for it. And social media is split about whether or not Meek has an argument. Now, when I asked you, do you associate dreams and nightmares with anybody? You did say Meek.
1: I did.
0: So clearly you think there is an argument to be had on Meek's part.
1: There's an argument to be had definitely about this t-shirt and his album cover.
0: Okay.
1: Yeah.
0: That looks like a ripoff to you.
1: Yeah. I mean, not exactly, but it's a play off of that. It's a play off of that.
0: Like, it looks like they were definitely inspired.
1: Yes.
0: Like, y'all couldn't even change the color.
1: Y'all couldn't even change the colors.
0: Why did something else. Nike, why didn't y'all just change the colors? Like, the shoe looked like it got like a little, it's like white and rose gold. Yeah. Why didn't you go more in that direction?
1: Yeah. Because when I just looking at the shoe, I'm like, nah, he ain't got nothing. You don't got nothing to say about that shoe. Now, you can't say it because the shoe's not. I mean, he just called the shoe the dream and nightmare. Like, but when you go to that t-shirt, he's like, uh-oh.
0: Yeah. So I think the real conversation is, can he claim Dreams and Nightmares as a brand?
1: I don't think he can.
0: Like, in literature, Dreams and Nightmares, you know, that dates well before Meek Mill. As a phrase, can you claim that? I don't know. Do we associate it with you? Many people do.
1: Yeah.
0: Many people do. But, you know, common words and phrases can't be trademarked. So it's like, can you take Dreams and Nightmares and try to say, this is my brand? Nobody else can use it.
1: That's where it stretched out for me.
0: Okay.
1: That's where it stretched out for me.
0: Mm-hmm.
1: I just remember I stopped you. I was like, what did he say? It was a brand?
0: Mm-hmm.

0: Yes.
1: Kind of stretched it.
0: Yes.
1: And now, if he had the trademark in hand and all that, I mean, what he'd be saying was actually would be true.
0: I mean, yeah, if he had the trademark in hand.
1: Yeah.
0: But the trademark's not in hand. It's filed for.
1: Yeah.
0: It's, you know, it's filed. You know, hey, will he get it? That remains to be seen.
1: Hey, I feel you, Meek. It's just going to be an uphill battle.
0: But I do find it funny. I just feel like Nike, if y'all wanted to do a little dreams and nightmares type of thing, first of all, what that got to do with LeBron?
1: Correct.
0: What do dreams and nightmares got to do with LeBron? And then if y'all did want to do a little dreams and nightmares type of thing, didn't nobody in the room say, well, what about Meek Mill?
1: Yeah.
0: Maybe we could bring him in some type of way because.
1: Somebody brought it up, Rock. He doesn't fit the brand. He doesn't fit the brand.
0: Meek Mill doesn't fit Nike?
1: I mean, I would say, yeah. Well, why not Nike? I mean, like y'all ain't been in the hood.
0: Now, I'm about to say, now who the hell in the room said that? All this time y'all been
1: in
0: the
1: hood and marketing y'all stuff in the hood, I don't see why not. But
0: exactly. Like, Nike, please.
1: That's the only thing I can come up with.
0: I know damn well they didn't try to sit up on a high horse like that.
1: That's the only thing I can come up with.
0: I know they didn't try to say that.
1: Hey, that's all I can come up with.
0: I think it was before they said that. I would hope they just would have been like, "Well, it ain't trademark. What are you gonna do?"
1: And that could be.
0: I'd hope they'd have said that before they tried to act like they too good to link up with Meek Mill.
1: And we're not gonna sit and act like companies don't do that all the time.
0: Oh, what?
1: But hold on, I'm the big guy, so
0: exactly
1: what they gonna do?
0: Exactly.
1: Now I would believe that more. Matter of fact, I'm 90% on Nike said. What are you gonna do?
0: Yeah. That ain't right.
1: It's not.
2: Hey, hey, hey. Hey, whoa.

0: Excuse me. How dare y'all not holler at me and you doing some dreams and nightmares? I done built that brand. He got on Twitter and he specifically said with a, you know, with a screenshot of one of the little Nike Dreams and Nightmares t-shirts. He said, so Nike just gonna take my whole brand and mash it up with LeBron? What is this? Why would anybody holler at me about this? I thought the sneaks was fake. What's up with this? And then he goes on just to post a number of the t-shirts in the collection, the sneakers from the collection, and it's just got social media torn about whether or not Meek Mill really has a case or whether he has a valid complaint. I don't think anybody can't say Meek Mill does not have a valid complaint with this.
1: They didn't even contact that man. You heard him.
0: Like, I don't think anyone could say that. Now, whether or not he has a case, that's a whole different conversation. I ain't no lawyer and I ain't no judge.
1: Okay.
0: When I went to Winston-Salem State University for communications, they didn't teach me that.
1: Okay.
0: Because that was not my area of expertise. But people did look up the Dreams and Nightmares trademark, and it was applied for 8 days ago by Dream Chasers Incorporated. And they did file for merchandising, including footwear, but they did not include t-shirts. I don't know how you filed for merchandising and you didn't include t-shirts, but that's neither here nor there.
1: Okay.
0: That's a whole nother conversation. Okay. But yeah, social media users, they're like, I don't know. Meek, I don't know if you got a case. You know what I'm saying? Of course, you know, it's Meek Mill. So people are going to be talking whatever junk that they talk about Meek Mill. However, you know, the more I talk about it, I'm like, Meek Mill definitely has an argument to

0: He definitely does.
1: Like, I asked Drank before I even told him what was going on. Like, do you associate dreams and nightmares with anybody? And he was like, yeah, me too.
0: Yeah.
1: So, you know, I think most fans of hip hop do. And so I'm just trying to figure out, you know, Nike, y'all couldn't bring my man in somehow? Have him make a little rhyme for a trailer or something like that. Like,
0: dang, right?
1: Y'all couldn't bring my man in some way?
0: Could have at least done that.
1: At the very, very least.
0: Release it with my man's song and drop it with the...
1: Yes. Like, it seems like almost like the perfect collaboration.
0: And Nike, since when y'all don't use hip-hop?
1: They do.
0: Since when you don't use hip-hop in hip-hop artists?
1: That's why that can't be it. I'm just thinking they probably just was like, man, that's just Meek Mill, child. We don't care. He don't own the trademark for it. He don't own that. So we gonna take it. And I don't think that's right.
0: Yeah, it's not.
1: Good morning. What you want to say about it, boo?
2: I definitely think, I agree with you. I think LeBron could have definitely... Tend that you oversee everything. We know you calling shots. First of all, when you came out, you was heavy on Meek Mill. I remember literally watching some piece of a documentary. He was going hard, you know, singing his rap songs. You know, he wanted to be a rapper at one point in time. So it's like, you know, that's his trademark. Like, even though he officially didn't have it done, you know, that's your boy's stuff. So why would you not, you know what I'm saying, hey, Nike, let's reach out to Meek and make this official. I feel me. Now, the problem is you didn't do what you should have did to handle your business and get it done, a trademark, and been legit. That's one issue. But I do feel him, like, he has definitely put the work in and made that a brand. The Dream Chasers' whole idea is dreams and nightmares. So I feel him. He just didn't do what he should have did, but I definitely think he deserves some credit for it. Absolutely.
0: Hey, I feel you on that whole thing with LeBron. Like, LeBron, you don't call no shots. And even if Nike said they didn't want to bring in Meek, just like, well, we got to change it. We got to call it something different. Because I don't feel comfortable naming it Dreams and Nightmares. You don't want to involve Meek Mill.
2: You're LeBron. Like, you could have easily said, like, let's go another angle. If y'all don't want to bring him in, I don't want to do that. I respect for my man. And even if I would have hollered at him, keep it real with you, because I would have hollered at him and be like, yo, let me tell you what they about to do. Maybe I won't want your stuff to be official. You still get paid on the back end, man. I got, like, I don't know nothing. You know what I'm saying? Like, I would have did something like that. Mm-hmm. You would think. But, like, I definitely think Meek is not wrong. He has really built that brand. Like, that's all that man is screaming this whole time. Like, I don't think, and I agree with Drake. Like, initially, you first hear that. The only other person I could think of was Shakira. Just keep it real with you. Like, when she came out with that song, Dreams and Nightmares, the Beautiful Nightmares, or whatever it was, that's the only other association I could ever think of besides Meek Mill's. And, of course, he took it and ran with it. And we know that for a fact. Like, that's all we hear from him. Consistently.
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0: So this is the stuff don't happen on the back end. Like, you put in the trademark 8 days ago, probably when your team saw it, and then they brought it to your attention, and you decided to take the social media.
1: Mm-hmm.
0: Like, that's on you. You got to handle your business early. Like, but we know, like, when everybody hear Dreams and Nightmares any type of way, you think of Meek Mill, because that's all you hear. That's the one song that's been good since it came out. Like, everybody keeps playing it. Like, he definitely has an argument. But a court case, he's going to have to fight hard. Good lawyer.
1: Mm-hmm.
2: When I hear Dreams and Nightmares, I think about Freddy Krueger. So, -71 degrees out there.
1: Thank you.
2: 82, 83 will be the high. What if Freddie wanted to come back and be like, no, no, no. What about me first? What about me?
3: Oh, so you forgot about me.
1: All right, shut up. What if that franchise come in and be like, hold on now.
3: Hold on now.
1: If y'all you want to talk dreams about and dreams nightmares and
3: nightmares, Nightmare on Elm Street, baby. You were scared to sleep because of these nightmares, these dreams and nightmares. Now, what if they pop up? What about me? Ah, you don't remember me.

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3: Hey, I wanted to talk about the Meek Mill situation.
2: Okay.
3: So I am a trademark attorney, and he does have what we call a common law trademark rights in the mark, right? These are automatic protections that you get simply by using the mark in commerce. The only thing is, it's limited to the geographical area that you use the mark in. But if you think about how Meek Mill has used the mark, he's used it all over.
2: Everywhere, right.
1: Yeah.
3: Right. So he does have those common law protections. Now, it's a lot harder to enforce that, but he has the means and the resources to be able to do so. So I think he has the case.
2: Oh, okay. Well, thank you, trademark lawyer.
1: Okay.
2: Okay.
3: Thank you.
1: Hey, trademark lawyer.
3: Yes.
1: What about Freddy Krueger, though? Could he come back, too, and be like, ah.
2: All right. Thank you for your time, man.
1: All right. Never mind.

0: of my favorite song on Drake's album, Shebang.
1: It does?
0: Yes.
2: Shebang.
0: Because he says, thinking of trying me, do like Bryson Tiller and don't.
1: Oh, yeah, he does say that in that song.
2: All right.
0: Good morning. You're listening to Drake on the Rocks Morning Show right here on 102 Jams. Happy Wednesday to you, boo. It's 7:52, and right now we are jumping inside the virtual slap session.
1: Yep.
0: The question is, who or what do you want to virtually slap? Now is the time for you to do it. Just give us a call. Let us know who's getting the virtual hands, and me and Drake, we handle the virtual slapping. It's that simple.

0: 336-974-0102 is the number.
1: Hey, let's slap LeBron, because why you ain't hit up Meek Mill?
0: Uh-oh.
1: Let's do that. Let's do that. I'm beginning to think Drake is right about you.
0: Uh-oh.
1: Roxy, also, let's slap Jackson Dart.
0: The hell is that?
1: Quarterback for the New York Giants.
0: Oh,
1: you ain't okay. See what he did late, as of late?
0: No.
1: At a Trump rally, he was there, and he was the one who actually introduced the president.
0: Mm-hmm.
1: At a Trump rally.
0: Mm-hmm.
1: And, yeah.
0: You said his name was what?
1: Jackson Dart.
0: Yeah. Not surprised with that name.
1: Yeah. Yeah. So, yeah.
0: Anybody else getting the virtual hands?
1: I'm sorry. You know what? I want to slap these New York Giant fans. Because don't bring it up. Because guess what? You're still going to be a fan.
0: Don't bring what up?
1: Don't bring it up at all. The whole Jackson Dart thing. I saw my quarterback. My quarterback. Saw my quarterback did. No, don't worry about it. So what? Yeah, everybody did. Why you bringing it up? It's not like you're gonna be sitting there cheering for Jackson Dart. You're gonna be cheering for Jackson Dart.
0: Dang. What if they're cheering for everybody else other than Jackson Dart?
1: No. No. No. No.
0: Ain't it 52 people on the team?
1: I mean, it's a lot.
0: How many people on the team?
1: The quarterback touches the ball.
0: What if we cheering for everybody but him?
1: Every offensive play.
0: Uh-huh.
1: That quarterback touching that ball.
0: What if they want to be successful, but just him not be?
1: I mean, he's got to be successful for them to be successful.
0: I mean, you know.
1: I mean, yeah.
0: You know.
1: Yeah. Yeah, I know.
0: So they have to let their whole franchise fandom go because of what the quarterback. Who knows how long he will be there, D.
1: Gotta let it go.
0: Okay. Who you want to virtually slap this morning? 336-974-0102. We are issuing out them virtual hands.
1: Well, if you like Jackson and the Giants, that means you like high gas prices. Huh? Because he was over there introducing the president all happy.
0: Well.
1: That's right. We're going to start putting everything on you.
0: I mean, he's just one player on the whole team, though.
1: Too important. Nope. Knock him down to third string.

0: question. You are welcome to virtually slap anyone or anything you like. It's real simple. Pick up your phone, dial 336-974-0102 and let us know who or what you want to virtually slap. Who you virtually slapping this morning?
1: I wanted to call and smack Kevin Hart.
2: Smack him.
0: What he do?
1: I watched the interview that he did yesterday on the Russell Club, and he just, I don't know, it was like his energy with the whole George Floyd comment thing just kind of threw me completely off.
0: Oh, okay. So he was just responding to the backlash on that?
1: Yeah, but the way he responded, it was just basically like he just said a whole bunch of nothing. It was like really no point of him even doing the interview because he didn't even take any accountability or address anything as far as the statement that was made about George Floyd.
0: Okay. I have not seen the interview.
2: I didn't want to watch it.
0: But, I mean, I could tell. I could tell by his response just on social media that either he felt some type of way about it and he wasn't going to say it, or I don't know. He was defending the jokes.
2: Yeah.
1: So, absolutely. Yeah. I mean, that let me know.
2: And I wouldn't want to hear him do an interview talking about it anyway, because, like, you know, he signed off on it all to happen. Like, they had writers.
1: Absolutely.
2: He knew it was going to happen. So.
1: Yep. They said that everything that Cat Williams said about him wasn't a lie.
0: Dang.
1: Yep.
0: Hey, we're going to slap him for you, boo.
1: All right. Y'all have a good morning.
0: You too, sugar.
1: Bye-bye.
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0: Oh man, they gave you a half cup of drink.
1: I used to be a field tech for a major restaurant company that had a lot of restaurants in the area. Them ice machines got black slime in them, all of them do, and they don't have any. You need a technician to clean them out, and they don't come out and clean that stuff.
0: Come on now.
2: You know what? I stopped ordering drinks anyway.
0: Now, why are you going to tell us this?
2: I've been stopped ordering drinks. I keep water in my car.
1: I was thinking maybe you want to stop people trying to get a few extra sips. Water. You got sodas.
0: Is that why you tell them no ice? Because you seen inside.
1: Yeah. Yep. All of them got it. It's nasty.
2: No ice, me, Rock.
0: All right. Get ice, y'all. Stop getting ice now.
2: Room temp everything.
0: Thanks a lot for that, sir. You know what? We're going to slap McDonald's. We're going to slap you too.
2: Why?
0: Because I didn't need him adding that stress in my life.
2: I needed it.
0: God, duh. We can't do nothing.
2: No, we can't.
0: We cannot do nothing.
2: Everything's overprocessed and black slime is in the ice machines.
0: Oh, my gosh.

0: 102, good morning.
1: Good morning. I was just listening to the last guy. I don't know what, I work at McDonald's, I'm a manager, right? And we clean our ice machines faithfully. I don't know what this black stuff you're talking about.
0: Okay, you know what, that's good to know. That's good to know.
2: By faithfully, you mean that the ice machine is cleaned once a day, once a week? How often?

0: And it's faithfully.
1: We do it, at my store, do it twice a week. And then our big machine, we do it once a week. So the front where the ice comes out for the drinks, that's twice a week.
0: Yeah.
1: And then in the back for the big one where we make the ice bags, that's once a week.
2: Okay. I feel like that's sufficient.
0: That's sufficient. Now, let me move
1: you
0: on to other.
1: Know it.
0: Let me move on to other. Let me move on to other matters since you're the manager. If I order one of these new refreshers with no ice, will I get a full cup of drink?
1: If you come to my store, yes, sir.
0: No doubt. Okay.
2: All right.
0: No
2: boom. Doubt.
1: All right. Y'all have a good one.
0: Hey, you too.
2: Hey, appreciate too. That insight. I needed
0: appreciate
2: that.
0: That. No appreciate
2: problem.
0: That.
2: Because that man no had problem. Me stressed out.
1: Because I eat ice all day.
0: Hey, okay. if you ever see me in your store, you ain't got to make no fuss. Don't even let nobody know you know me or nothing. Just get a Big Mac. No cheese, and just slide it to me.
1: Okay, where I'm in McLeansville.
0: Hey, I slide through. Yeah. I know where that one at.
1: All right, then.
0: Hold it down.
2: Appreciate your call, baby.
1: Yes, bye. Two
0: Jacks. Yeah, I know where it's at. Huh? And I'm going to come through there. Best believe.
2: Oh, if you think Drake not coming through there.
0: I'm going to come through there. And I'm going to ask him. Let me see the manager. Let me see the manager.
2: We should have got a name.
0: Don't worry about it. Don't worry about it.
2: What if she ain't working that day?
0: I'm going to tell her the other manager told me to come. All I'm going to put is, listen, Roxy, listen to me. Roxy, I'm going to tell that manager that the other manager who works there told me to come. I'm Drake. 103 game. I'm going to do all that. I'm going to go through it all.
2: All right.
0: For one free Big Mac. Yes, I am.
2: Okay.
0: What's up? You got to... What? Now?
2: I didn't say anything. I just said okay.
0: Better use it while you got it.
2: All right.
0: One day I'm going to be sitting here around at the McDonald's like, yeah, you know, I used to be on the radio. Can I get a filet of fish? Then I'll be like, well, no, sir, that'll be... You know what I'm saying? Better use it right now while I got it. 814, let's get to this traffic. Good drives only. We want those roads clear, free of accidents. We want you safe. Alamance County, you're good. Davidson County, you're good. Forsyth County, you got accidents. Accident on medical.
2: Oh, sorry about that.
0: What in the world?
2: It was a slip. Here we go. There we go.
0: You ain't canceled that ding out. Yeah, you think I ain't on
2: that's
0: you.
2: That's the cancel the ding.
0: Yeah, but no. In our minds, I knew what you was doing. I know you. Like I don't know her, y'all. Accident. Clemensville Road at Ebert Road. She slick, y'all. Accident. Medical Center Boulevard at Queen Street. And an accident. Highway 52 northbound at Salem Parkway.
2: All of that?
0: Yeah. It was all of that. Sitting up in there. Guilford County, accident. East Gay City Boulevard at Florida Street. Outskirts, fine. Y'all are good. Now. All right, let's clear this up. Clear it up now.
2: Yeah.

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1: Lex Vegas Hip Hop Station, 102 Jams.
2: Oh my God, Jackson, can I try on your glasses?

0: 822, huh? How you feeling on this Wednesday morning? Getting over the hump. Short week. Short week. If you had Monday off. If you had Monday off, short
1: week. The short weeks always feel long. Isn't it weird?
0: They do. I feel like we flowing through this one. It was off Monday. I feel like we flowing on through this one, Jack. Huh? Roxy, who's back in the hospital?
1: Don't you say Ray J.
0: Who wants to show y'all that they back in the hospital?
1: You better not say Ray J.
0: Huh? What? You don't want me to say who?
1: Okay. Is it Ray J? All right.
0: Dorian is back in the hospital, y'all, after his loss of his boxing match that he had to super
1: Ray J,
0: hot fire.
1: No. No. I told Ray J yesterday, don't start back trying to be sick again after you done got in that ring and carried on with all them shenanigans. I already told him, don't try to be sick again.
0: On Monday night, Ray J told us, in quotes, my heart more than anything is back down bad. What? Roxy, he back down bad.
1: What do you want me to say? My mama said, if you don't have nothing nice to say, then don't say anything at all. I'm being quiet because I have nothing nice to say.
0: Yeah.
1: And Ray J may very well be sick. And I don't want to be on here saying rude things to someone who's sickly.
0: Listen.
1: So I just choose silence.
0: Well, I'm gonna say rude things. Listen, because why would you go out there and think you're going to train? First of all, halfway train.
1: He didn't train.
0: Exactly.
1: He didn't train for that.
0: You're going to think you're going to get into a ring and do some MMA against somebody who looks like they were in better shape than you. Much better shape than you. And now you want everybody to expect something wrong with you. That heart problem was there before then. You knew that was there before then.
1: Exactly.
0: So what you get in there for?
1: Just and to
0: get
1: whooped up? Somebody asked him about his heart issue drinking. He going to say, yeah, I'm putting it all on the line. You going to put your life on the line for a celebrity boxing match? Why would you put your life on the line for that? You have children.
0: Man.
1: That's why I can't take it serious. Who would really put their life on the line for that? Had your mama.
0: Listen, you had your mama
1: Ray
0: sitting
1: J,
0: on.
1: You had your mama get on that internet talking about these health issues that you going through and how hard it was to see her baby going through that and all of this, and she told us you wasn't lying.
0: And now I'm back on it. Like, wait, where your mom at now? Because I got to ask her, like, what? Why you do that? How much Ray J pay you to do that?
1: And you know who said I ain't doing it?
0: That's what I was going to say.
1: Brandy said, I'm not doing it. I'm not, and don't even look to me to do it. I got things going on.
0: Now we all see why. She was like, yeah, I just got to love him from afar. And guess what? She's gotten even farther now. I bet after this, even farther. Yeah, let me love you for more.
1: Child, listen. I wish Ray J all the best. I don't wish death on anybody. If he's not well, if he is as unhealthy as he says he is and he's having heart issues for real, like, please stop playing around with everybody.
0: Yeah.
1: And stop playing around with yourself. Like, yeah. Do what you need to do to get back right. And I'm sure that does not include getting in a daggone ring for a stupid celebrity boxing match in which you got your ass knocked out.
0: I hear it in a voice, y'all. This may very well be the last shenanigan.
1: This is it.
0: This Roxy is it. Is done.
1: I told you yesterday. You thought I was joking. Don't come asking me for prayers. I don't have any. I have other things to pray for. All I have for you at this point is well wishes. I hope it all work out for you. That's it and that's all.
0: Yeah.
1: I'm so sick of these shenanigans. Now you coming back out telling us you in the hospital.
0: Yeah, he actually did the video, you know, in the hospital again with the things attached to his chest. And
1: why
0: stuff.
1: Do you still have that on?
0: What? Why you still got what on? The things on his chest?
1: Yes.
0: He was laying in the hospital bed, Rock. Yeah.
1: Drink, please.
0: Running tests.
1: All right.
0: They got to monitor his heart.
1: Child. Let me go back to being quiet.
0: It was about to come out.

0: tickets for Kehlani World Tour today. The artist pre-sale, they go on sale today. Then the Live Nation pre-sale is tomorrow. And then general admission is on Friday. They go on sale on Friday. Mm-hmm. Kehlani World Tour, 33 dates, Big Drink, two of them right here in North Carolina. She's going to be in Raleigh on August 31st at the Coastal Credit Union Music Park. And then she'll be in Charlotte the next day, September 1st, at the True Lion Amphitheater. Mm. And guess who is going on tour with her as a supporting act?
1: Who?
0: Duran Bernard.
1: Oh, yeah?
0: Yes. I was so excited when I saw that. So excited. So, yes, I will be getting my tics, and I'm very excited to see Kehlani on the stage. Very excited to see Duran Bernard on the stage. It's going to be a great show.
1: Yeah, that sounds going to be a good show.
0: Yeah, she's got a couple other artists. Isaiah Haran, the artist. I've never heard of them, so I got to get familiar. I got to get familiar with them.
1: You're not going to be on time.
0: I'm sorry?
1: You're not going to be on time.
0: You're right. You're right.
1: So just stick where you are. You know, Duran.
0: You're right. I definitely have Kehlani, to be there in time for Duran Bernard. Yeah.
2: Be glad.
0: I must.
2: Be glad that she has someone coming up before them. Because you miss Duran.

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0: 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Who or what are you virtually slapping this morning, boo? That's the question. All you have to do is give us a call, 336-974-0102. Let us know who you want to get the virtual hands, and we will handle the virtual slapping.
1: Yeah.
0: I got to slap that Ghanaian prophet that tried to split the Red Sea. Have y'all seen this video?
1: Almost got swept out. Yeah.
0: There is this self-proclaimed Ghanaian prophet. He made a whole show of it. I mean, he had the dancers out there. He had a little band or something like that. Uh-huh. He had people out there that actually believed that he could do it.
1: He did.
0: And he said he was going to split the Red Sea. He walks in like Moses did.
1: Yeah.
0: He walks into the Red Sea with his little staff.
1: Yeah.
0: And tries to stick that thing down to part the sea. And when I tell you the waves overcome him, let me tell you something. The wave almost took him out there. He had to turn around and run.
1: Yeah.
0: And then the video cuts off.
1: Yeah.
0: I'm like, no, don't cut the video.
1: Keep it rolling. Matter of fact, why y'all edit it right there? Why y'all cut it right there?
0: Don't cut the video right there. Because I want to see the aftermath of this.
1: Yeah.
0: I want to see everybody's face.
1: I want to see his face.
0: What was said. I want to see it all.
1: Yeah.
0: That video cut right there when he had to turn and run from that wave.
1: It did.
0: It barely looked like he could swim.
1: It did.
0: I said, sir, what is wrong with you?
1: You look stupid.
0: What is wrong with you?
1: That's what you get.
0: I'm going to slap him. Although it did bring me, y'all, the laughter that escaped my body.
1: Yeah.
0: When that wave almost took him out. Drink.
1: I started laughing when I saw the outfit and the staff.
0: Drink. The laughter that escaped me. Oh boy, I had a good laugh off of that. 336-974-0102. Who or what are you virtually slapping this morning?
2: I want to smack all the landlords because it's almost time to pay the rent and I'm so tired of paying this high rent. Like, what are you doing to make the properties better? I need low rent.
0: Hey, you got a slumlord?
2: I'm not necessarily saying that he's a slumlord. Like, my AC caught on fire and he definitely put a whole brand new unit in. But it's like now he's wanting to up my rent, like $200. I'm not with that. I can't pay anymore.
0: Why does he want to up it? Just because he can?
2: Just because he can. I mean, he said he's got like 70-some properties and everybody's going up. And I'm thinking like, so if you average $1,000 per property, that's $70,000 a month.
0: Why you need

0: good morning. It's Drink on the Rocks hanging out with you right here on 102 Jams. You're listening at 854. And if you want to get your virtual slap on, call us. It's real simple.
1: Yeah.
0: 336-974-0102 is the number. Real quick, before we get to the phones, Ray J, you thought I forgot about you.
1: Slap him, Rock.
0: All of Ray J's shenanigans, I'm so sick of him. I am so sick of him. His latest shenanigan, that celebrity boxing match where he done got knocked out. You done got in that celebrity boxing ring and got knocked out by Super Hot Fire. And then them people even asked you before the fight, what about your heart condition? Because you told us you was about to die. And that is what he told us, that his heart was not functioning properly and he was about to die. And Ray J gonna have the nerve to say, well, I'm putting it all out there in the ring. I'm putting it all out there. Yeah. That's how important this is to me. Why?
1: Yeah.
0: Why?
1: Man, I was telling Rock too, we were off the air. I was like, Rock, man, we just in the age of where they just doing anything for the money. Look at Ray J. Y'all, Ray J ain't got to do that. Now, I don't know where Ray J is or where he is in his life, whatever, whatever. But I'm sitting there looking. I'm like, no, now Ray J, you don't have to get in that ring and do a celebrity boxing match against somebody who's not even a celebrity. Like, they're calling it a celebrity boxing match, but I only know who Ray J was.
0: Agreed.
1: And you got knocked. You the one that got rocked. Like, you're the one.
0: And then you got rocked.
1: And you the one that got rocked. Man. Gosh, man.
0: Who you virtually slapping this morning, boo? 336-974-0102. What's up? Who getting the hands?
2: My warehouse manager.
0: What done happened?
2: Why she make the call last night after we were gone that she wanted, instead of giving us 10 hours overtime, she wanted to give us 20 hours overtime, knowing we were off on Monday.
0: So she basically made y'all come in Monday.
2: No, we were off Monday. She didn't make the call till yesterday.
0: So where did 10 more hours going to come from?
2: She said we have to figure it out, but we got till Sunday to figure it out.
1: To do your extra 10 hours of overtime?
2: We got to do 20 hours.
1: 20.
2: I'm already working 12-hour days.
0: I'm about to say, where am I supposed to come up with 20 extra hours?
2: So, yeah, we have to do 20 hours, and we're all kind of ticked off. So, yeah, I need a virtual slap for her because I'm about to lose my mind.
0: Oh. All right, we gonna slap a girl. Dang, man. Everybody out here tripping, Drank. The landlords is tripping.
1: The landlords is tripping.
0: The managers are tripping. Everybody tripping.
1: Dang.
0: We gonna slap a girl. Yeah.
2: Please make
0: sure
2: you stop about 3 pounds.
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1: 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Hopefully everything's clear. 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Alamance County, you're good. 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Forsyth accident still. Newlands also. 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Guilford County's accident, Eastgate City Boulevard at Florida Street. Outskirts, fine. Keep it safe, man.
2: Good advice, Drank. Keep it safe.
1: Keep it safe, man.

0: Michael Jackson fans having a fit.
1: Over?
0: They having a fit, drink. They saying they about to cancel their Netflix. They so sick of it. They in Netflix comments. I mean, on every post. The post could just be so unrelated to Michael Jackson. They don't give a damn. They are just under every post. Talking cash, money, junk to Netflix. You're listening to the DR right here on 102 Jams. And if you have not heard, Netflix has a new Michael Jackson documentary coming to the platform June 3rd. It's called Michael Jackson, The Verdict. They're basically going back to 2005 when Michael Jackson was hit with those 10 felony child molestation charges. And they are breaking down the case. And they are examining the case. They're examining the trial. They're examining what part of Michael Jackson's celebrity may have played in the verdict, which eventually was not guilty. You know, they have

0: people from both sides. They have, you know, people on the prosecution sides, and they also have some of Michael Jackson's lawyers that appear in this documentary as well. And they said they're just going back and breaking it all down. What better time than now? We just had the Michael biopic in the theaters.
1: Wow.
0: And they say, you know, Michael's life and his celebrity, you know, it's very complicated when you look at it in its totality. The movie didn't go into any of that because the movie stops at a certain point. The movie stops well before we ever get into the accusations.
1: Mm-hmm.
0: So you don't see any of that in the biopic. Mm-hmm. However, it did happen. Netflix has this documentary, and Netflix said they will be exploring the trial. Oh. When I tell you, his fans in a pure tizzy over this.
1: Don't you try to tear down.
0: They are upset. When I tell you, in the comments on every post on Netflix, several people claiming, you know, don't know if they're actually doing it, but claiming they're going to cancel their Netflix, questioning why Netflix would do a documentary like this when the person that it focuses and centers on is no longer here. They're like, why are y'all going back and digging up this trial? He was found not guilty. What is the reason when all of the world right now, when all of the rest of the world is celebrating Michael Jackson, y'all choose to focus on this?
1: Hmm. Tear that man's legacy down. Gotta tear it down.
0: So it is, it's definitely a very interesting conversation. I remember Michael Jackson being found innocent of the charges. And I've always heard a lot of talk about the trial. I've never actually done any research for myself because when this happened, this was 05, so I would have been a senior in high school. I do want to watch it. I do want to watch the documentary because, because I am interested in the trial itself. I mean, it ended with him being found not guilty.
1: Mm-hmm.
0: So what was lacking? What evidence wasn't there that made the jurors say, you know, nah, didn't really prove your case beyond a reasonable doubt, buddy. I don't believe it. I am interested. Mm. So I think I don't want to upset any of the Michael Jackson fans.
1: Yeah, you are. You probably have already.
0: I don't
1: want
0: to upset y'all.
1: Because you're going to watch it.
0: Yeah, I do.
1: Because you're going to watch it.
0: I do want to watch it.
1: You're going to watch it.
0: And I want to do...
1: Hey, Rock's going to watch it, y'all.
0: I want to do my own deep dive. I want to do my own deep dive into the trial. I was watching some clip of Candace Owens talking about how she had done this deep dive into the case and she'd done all of this research and she just didn't believe any of the victims that came forth. And I was like, okay. Even then when she said it, I was like, okay, what was it that you didn't believe? But again, just never did my own research. So I guess this will be a good place to start.
1: Yeah, I'm not going to dive in it. It's just like, it's kind of just like with OJ with me. What did he didn't prove it. He wasn't guilty, was he? He was not guilty. We're done with it.
0: You know, that's another one.
1: Done with it.
0: I was a child when that happened. That's another one that I wouldn't mind doing a deep dive into to see.
1: Never understood that one.
0: What was missing?
1: Yeah.
0: What was missing for you guys?
1: And how could he be not guilty and then I'll just start taking all his money?
0: Hmm. So, yeah, if you are interested, the verdict, Michael Jackson, the verdict, it'll be on Netflix June 3rd. It doesn't appear that Netflix is taking any of this backlash serious. They got a little countdown on their website and everything.
1: You think they taking this serious? 6 months from now, do you know what they'll say to us?
0: I just noted that they're not.
1: About 3-4 months from now, they'll come out with a story saying, yeah, we're going up about $2-3. They don't care.
0: Mm.
1: Netflix don't care.
0: Mm. We'll see.
1: Mm.
0: All I know is Michael Jackson fans, they hot, honey.
1: Oh, yeah.
0: So why y'all digging this up?
1: Oh, yeah.

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1: Big Drink is Gemini season. Drink is a Gemini. My son is a Gemini. There are two Gemini birthdays today.
2: What's up?
1: I'm going to tell you who they are.
2: Come on with it.
1: They are the same age. Come Can on. You guess their age?
2: Come on.
1: Andre 3000.
2: Okay.
1: And Jadakiss. They are both celebrating a birthday today, and they just so happen to have been born in the same year. On the same day. How old are they today?
2: I'm going to be 1 to 2 years off.
1: Don't put that on yourself. Believe in yourself, brother.
2: Can I get two tries? Let me just, because you, strictly for the rules.
1: I was going to give you two tries till you did that. Now I'm not.
2: You still could have done it if it's really on your heart. Freaking. 51.
1: Okay. They are 51 today. Right. Yeah. So happy birthday to Jadakiss and Andre 3Stacks, both celebrating their 51st birthdays today.
2: I was glad I was on point with that, because just like KG, Dre is another one I can, because we right there in the same, we right there around the
1: Y'all
2: same.
1: Birthday's close.
2: We right there around the same. Yeah.
1: Happy birthday to them. And if it's your birthday, boo, happy birthday to you. Celebrating, living it up this Gemini season. Where the Geminis at? Y'all been kind of quiet.
2: No, we ain't.
1: I ain't seen no Geminis making no noise. Where y'all at on y'all birthday?
2: We been cutting up. We been cutting up. Shoot, me and the Gemini have been cutting up. We've been cutting up, man. It don't make no sense how we've been cutting up.
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0: T's in pub too.
1: Where you at?
0: At the house with it, watching sinners.
1: Who you with?
0: On the couch with my favorite sinner. I was about to, but you convinced us. Should I decorate her walls or log off to Pinterest? Never too late to meditate on emotional attachments. Even

0: here with you. Sorry. Sorry. I don't know why I tripped up on my words there. It's the DR right here with you is what I wanted to say on 102 Jams. You're listening at 9:43. And if you would like to virtually slap someone or something, now is your chance to do it. All you got to do is pick up the phone and give us a call, sugar. 336-974-0102. Before we get to the phones, Big Drink said there's a slap he wants to issue out.
1: Just real, I got a couple of them real quick. Just real quick, Tim's, I don't like how you're begging so much on what you need. I'm slapping for that. All that begging on them.
0: What begging do you hear?
1: I got what you need.
0: She said, I'm not what you need.
1: Oh, she not? That's what she said, I'm not? Oh, I thought she said, I got.
0: I'm not what you need.
1: Oh, my bad. I would, hey, take that back. Take that back.
0: Okay. You want me to cancel that?
1: Yeah, cancel that. Cancel that.
0: Okay.
1: Cancel that. I want to say, has anybody, have y'all seen this video of Jacquez? Little boy Jacquez going to the some neighbor's doors and he saw them grilling and he went and asked, shoot, they were still grilling, had something to eat.
0: Yes, I've seen it.
1: And how a guy comes to the door first, then a lady comes to the door, and then like they counted, well, ain't no counter. They gave my man two bags of Cheetos and just pretty much told him that next time they grill out there, they'll have a little something extra. Might hook them up then. I want to slap them. So they could have gave little Jacquez something to eat. Could have gave Jacquez a little something to eat.
0: See, what I don't understand is because they were acting like it was only enough food for them two and that was it.
1: I only heard two voices.
0: Did y'all?
1: Like, it wasn't like Jacquez rung that doorbell and you could hear stuff in the background.
0: And it was like,
1: like it was like a good. No, it was probably like a couple out there, so they felt like, let's just grill out today.
0: Yeah. Like, did y'all only make enough food for the two of y'all?
1: Listen, I'm going to tell you this. You ain't wasting no charcoal off no dang on two pieces of... You ain't firing it up. I mean...
0: Now, Drunk, you will go out there and make you a burger.
1: I got gas.
0: You will do that.
1: I got gas.
0: How you know they didn't have gas?
1: They probably did have gas. But still, though. Still though.
0: So maybe it was only enough food for the two of them.
1: Even if Jacquez had to came to my door and I had me just like one dog and two and a burger on the grill, I'd have been like, all right, let me throw another little burger on there for you, Jacquez. Sit right here in the garage, man, for a little bit.
0: I ain't like it because I'm thinking about myself and how we grill.
1: Right.
0: There's always extra.
1: There's always something.
0: There's always something left.
1: There's always something.
0: Something.
1: There's always something.
0: And see, I didn't pick up on it the first time I seen it, but the second time when I was just listening to it, mm-hmm. He asked him, hey, y'all got any leftovers? He was like, man, we ain't ate yet. That man said, we ain't ate yet.
1: We ain't ate yet.
0: Hey. So that means there was food.
1: But hold on. I love my boy Jacquez. His eyes was on the prize. He's like, oh, we ain't ate yet. He was like, oh, so it ain't ready. Y'all still, it's still getting ready? Jacquez's eyes was on the prize, baby. A plate. Jacquez was like, oh, so it's still getting ready then. And then that's when they come in. And then the lady come in and she doing all the, you know, pretty much telling them no in a nice way.
0: Right. I'd have gave Jacquez a little plate. I would have.
1: But I heard the lies all through their explanation.
0: Yeah. They know that. They know that. No,
1: I ain't give my man no plate.
0: Yeah, we're going to slap them for not giving them a plate.
1: Yeah. Yeah.
0: Who you virtually slapping this morning? 336-974-0102. Who's getting the hands? Along with them people that didn't give Jacquez a plate.
1: Why they didn't get Jacquez a plate, man?

0: don't she? Shout out to her, man, that newborn. I feel like stopping a minute today. But you know what it is, man, 9:53. It's the DR right here on 102 Jams, and it's Wednesday, and we are deep in slap session. Huh? 336-974-0102.
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2: Morning. I want to slap Ray Day because seems like the only person you know that put his hands on is Princess.
1: Right. Where was all them moves when you was in the ring versus that. Super Hot Fire?
0: Yeah.
1: Yeah, we going to slap him again.
2: Again.
1: Appreciate your call, boo.
2: You welcome. Y'all have a good one.
1: You too.

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Never been a vote or a lame-o. 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

DBN heels. 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He Mr. Get It Done. I'm Mrs. One of One. Fall in love every time we link. He got me sprung.com. 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I ain't in your bits and you ain't in mine. Yeah, we both outside, that's my top.

0: rappers now. Turn me up.
1: You know, when it gets rainy and gloomy outside, the men start begging like this. I want you back, Johnny Venus, on your jams.

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Pop that thing, let it clap, ride this while you sit on my lap. 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

We're back having the goat talk. Who the goat? Is it still K-Dot? Or is it Iceman? Dre? Let's talk about it on the IG. 102 underscore jams. What is it?

Kevin Hart is doubling down. He says he didn't say the joke, so he's not responsible for the joke. What are your thoughts? It's 102 Jams.

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1: My name is Jessa. One of the things I love the most about working for United Healthcare is that everybody matters. 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There's a person behind every problem. I care because it's what I was put on this earth to do.
2: I'm Ben, and I work at United Healthcare. I am just one piece of a larger puzzle, but every piece matters. It's more than just work. 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I care because I want to make a difference. 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

is 2 days away, and Big Mama, the album, is coming from Latto. And these features are looking too good. 21 Savage, Mariah the Scientist, Deanna Taylor. I'm so excited to hear this album on Friday. It's 102.

you see all this motion I'm having. Hit cool, I ain't gon' lie. When we link up, we have us a time. Put on that for me, make it fly. Yeah. 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He's bitch says he blood, he know how I roll. 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Pow, pow.

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Oh. 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
1: Who you with?
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0: It's like everybody in the music industry is going on tour. 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
0: Kalani just announced her tour. 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She'll be here end of August. 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
1: Is you gon' make it rain for these thunder thighs?
0: Yeah, I'm a 10 and a freak. I'm only spitting out Listerine.

So the Cavs say they're bringing back Kenny Atkinson as their head coach next year. I know it is on site with my boy Donovan Mitchell, because after that, boy, all right, jams.

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So Drake reacts to surpassing Michael Jackson for most Billboard number one hits by a solo male artist. He says, neck broke from carrying the chain, back broke from carrying the game, record broken, carry on my name, carry on, carry on. All right, Drake. 102 Jams.

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Two. 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

see all this motion I'm having. 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
0: 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I was about to, but you convinced us. Should I decorate her walls or log off to Pinterest? 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Even if I find

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Pick a girl up when we hunch old, strong old. Hit her, making them play, stacking that pay. 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Never been a vote or a lame old. 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Yeah, we both outside, that's my type, but hit her.

0: We ain't got my bread up. 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I kept it 100.
1: It's
0: lot
1: of Cruella.
0: I ain't never done front. They do it, they can't stop. Do what I want. Trim me they pockets. I taught them to run. Sunshine on me. Every time I leave a

DJ Special K in the mix doing what he do. Your boy Fat G's feeling good, man. And he just getting some push-ups in. You know what I'm saying? Getting good. Just getting a little quick cardio. The goal is to get at least 200 random air day. It's not including the workout or nothing. Just a random 200 air day. And I'm going to see what that's going to do by the end of July. Okay? I mean, you can join in if you want. Random 200. I'm talking about you can do sets of 25, sets of 20. Just break it up throughout the day. You know, however you want to play. All right. Today is What the Hell Wednesday. First of all, I'm going to start it off in a good note. All right? Couple birthday shout-outs to some of my favorite artists of all time. First and foremost, not number one. But I can't say he number two or number three. He might be number one. Happy birthday goes out to Jada Kiss, man. Shout out to Kiss, man. I'm talking about That We Are the Streets album raised your boy. And Kiss is still out here rapping circles around some of these new artists, man. So big shout out to him. And also big shout out to Andre 3K. Andre 3 Stacks. Most creative flow ever. I'm talking about one of the most creative flows ever, man. It never gets old. Okay, I don't care about him playing the flute and all that, but we can take it back to Stank on You. AT Aliens and all that. My boy is a legend when it comes to this mic. Speaking of legends, your boy Quavo said he has an album on the way soon with said legend Pharrell. Said he got an album that's produced by Pharrell, and he said it'll be out a lot sooner than people think it'll be out, man. So I don't know if that's going to mean this summer. Or if that's going to mean, you know what I'm saying, next year. But my boy do say he got an album finna drop. And a lot of people looking forward to it. After hearing Drake, Takeoff, ad-libs on the shebang. I seen somebody showing like a mashup of Takeoff rapping on that damn shebang, y'all. Gone too soon, boy. Definitely missed one with that one. In the NBA world, hey, I tell you what, I don't know. OKC had me loud and wrong yesterday, didn't. Shout out to OKC Thunder. They bought it last night. That boy, Jerry McCain. You can say what you want about him off the court, but the boy know how to hoop.

0: Hey, yo, Special K. Don't play with that, play with that, play with that, play with that, play with that, play with that, play with that.
1: You made it.
2: Younger don't want that, they working my nerves. 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
1: Yeah.
2: Hitting this ball like a perm.
1: Yeah.
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0: Snapchat loving her. 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
1: Special K.
0: Got me feeling like a wrestler. 9 zeros on the left for the decimal. 9 zeros. 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Said a whole lot last time, but this time I'ma say good luck. 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Moonwalking on like Mike. Beat it. I ain't never met a I need it. Beat it. Get money like old 4 Jesus.

less than 20, he 20 years old. I'm 25, I done beat up the road. Went from New York to Texas and all the way home. Hey, I'm from the country, we put hot sauce on a pork chop sandwich. The plug said he getting in from Cali, so he paying shipping and handling. I talked to some people, they told me you probably could blow, you just need a little management. Boy, I don't give a fuck about the industry, I find a plug and get rich off of cannabis. I don't give a fuck about the industry, I work a job as long as my son's straight. I've been him with this music since bro used to cook me a beat on a lunch tray. I hate when they act throw it off, that boy wanna crash and it's down a one way. But I'm from that dirty south for real, we'll set the off on a Monday. But we'll set the off on a Wednesday. I told my daughter he more like a brother to me, but I still pull a melody.

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3: Let it clap, ride this, or you sit on my lap. 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

0: 102 Jams. Somebody was in their living room doing that rain dance. You know we try to get about that drought. I ain't complaining. 2 weeks straight of rain. I've been out of town anyway. Sometimes it's good though to enjoy that. Very peaceful. Especially during the week.
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1: Exactly. Right there. How you going?

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1: 102 Jams. The NBA Finals are looking to be set. But I do think that the Spurs can go back and win two more. Win it in game seven. OK City versus the Spurs right now, 3-2 series. And the Knicks are already chilling. They waiting. They said, come to Madison Square Garden. We got something for you. New York still going crazy. I know.

see all this motion I'm having. 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When we link up, we have us a time. Put on that for me, make it fly. 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His bitch says he blood, he know how I roll. Conceited as I get out of, I change up my like I change my clothes. 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

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Arguably the biggest artist. 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